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And I ain't trying to rush and mess this up. 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
1: Is it a relapse if it's just a drink? 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

Little girl used to swing right there. 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She's in the big city now, but she still calls.

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Chatham Kent's Big Country 91.3. Good morning, it's Dave and Cheryl. And we are off and running on a Monday morning. Yeah, it sure feels like it as I forget to take the computer out of automatic. All right, so off we are running into our Monday morning. Big win for the Montreal Canadiens last night as Montreal came up with a 6-2 win over Buffalo. Things getting a little testy at times. Montreal's goalie got ran. There was a big scrum at the end of the game, too. So wouldn't be surprised if there might be a little bit more coming out of this. I don't know if anyone will get a one-game suspension, but sure does set things up for the next game. Montreal beating Buffalo 6-2, taking a 2-1 lead in the series.

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all the way to the driveway. Just don't hit the trash can when you pull up. 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

pack, running wild like a string of horses, busy in a backpack. Tasted bitter cause we stole them. Fake IDs in parking lots. Then someone decided to call the cops. We went down together.

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